And the clouds are so low, you can touch them.

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And if you're a new listener, may I just take a moment to share with you the names of just some of the artists you can enjoy hearing a great deal here. The list certainly features the likes of Frank Sinatra, Barbara Streisand, Glenn Miller, Connie Francis, and Nat King Cole. We do hope you enjoy our selection.

And Annie had a crooked smile, had a crooked sixpence, and he walked a crooked mile. Had a crooked cat, and he had a crooked mouse, and they all lived together in a crooked little house.

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That's us. Thanks for joining us today, and we hope we're playing some of the songs you've listened to over the years, and some records you may have had in your own collection. 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

God, keep smiling. 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
1: Variable amounts of cloud across the UK this morning. Could be some sharp showers from time to time. Temperatures ranging from 12 degrees Celsius in Glasgow to 15 degrees Celsius in Cardiff.

0: keeping you company right through the night. This is Boom Light.
1: Sunny. Yesterday my life was filled with rain. Sunny. 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Oh, the dark days are done.

0: It's true, the decade of the 50s saw a huge shift in musical styles, and we really try to reflect that here on Boomlight. Of course, alongside some beautiful easy tracks and those great standards too.
1: If you have a smart speaker, one of those you talk to, its name may begin with A. Remember, you can ask her to play Boomlight. She will.
2: Ah, that's my orchestra of rubber ducks playing for me whilst I soak in a bubble bath. Yes, I have rubber ducks playing for me. I wish I could tell you that checking your tax and making any claims on the HMRC app felt like this. 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
1: Variable amounts of cloud across the UK this morning. Could be some sharp showers from time to time. Temperatures ranging from 12 degrees Celsius in Glasgow to 15 degrees Celsius in Cardiff.

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0: 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We hope we're cheering your day. And it was good to receive a note from Vicky in Bracknell who said, we really lift her day. 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Thank you so much.
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1: Throughout this morning, variable amounts of cloud across the UK with some sunny spells but some showers as well. By lunchtime, temperatures ranging from 16 degrees Celsius in Belfast to 19 degrees Celsius in London.

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We play many different types of music here, some of the greatest songs of all time. You'll hear great orchestras, unforgettable voices, and magic moments from the stage and screen. So whenever you feel like escaping the stresses of the day, you can always find us here at Boomlight, the home of beautiful, easy listening and all your 50s favourites.

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6: Take this, please. Go. 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
7: Come on, Dave, get up.
6: No, Carl. We have to pay our weekly cash takings in before it's too late, and I'll never make it.
7: We can do that at the post office, Dave. It's over the road.
6: Oh, right. I didn't know that.
7: Yeah, they have all major UK banks for cash deposits straight into your bank account, and many are open late and on weekends.
6: Shall we stop for a cuppa, then?
7: Yeah.
8: Whoever you bank with, post office has your bank.

0: night.
1: Mrs. Beamish stands in church, expression calm and holy. And when the organ plays, she mumbles hymns extremely slowly. A pillar of St. Botolph's for 20 years or more. She does the flowers at Easter and the brasswork on the door. But recently St. Botolph's has gained a brand new vicar. His name is Ken, he's single and he wants the hymn sung quicker. And he's introduced a custom which Mrs. Beamish hates. So she rounds upon the person next to her and clearly states, "Don't you dare shake hands with me or offer signs of peace. You lay a finger on me and I'll send for the police. Don't whisper, peace be with you. This is the C of E. So bend the knee, say thou and thee, and keep your hands off me." Ken tells us, "Love your neighbour," and Mrs. Beamish sneers. "I only love my neighbours if I've known them 30 years. Even when it isn't Christmas, he lets youngsters in the church. He's altered all the music after audience research. They shout out,
2: "Hallelujah!"
1: They don't act like me and you. The young women don't wear hats, and the young men quite often do. And they seem to like their hands enthusiastically wrung, till they turn to Mrs. Beamish and they

Did we touch a tiny nerve there, perhaps? This is a poem called The Very First Music, The Very Last Music.

We play some old songs on Boomlight and some not quite so old. What makes them special is the various ways the songs are performed by the amazing singers and orchestras we hear. That's what makes these talented performers so great. They can take a song and make it sound so personal and unique, like mature wine in new bottles. Boomlight, beautiful, easy listening, and all your 50s favourites.

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We get many messages from Boomlight listeners talking about how memories come flooding back after hearing songs we play. There was one who told us they were reminded of a happy time working in a record shop in the late 50s and early 60s. Can you imagine how exciting that must have been at a time when pop music was going through so many changes? We do hope you'll share your thoughts when you hear that special song here on Boomlight, home of beautiful, easy listening and all your 50s favourites.

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1: Throughout this morning, variable amounts of cloud across the UK with some sunny spells but some showers as well. By lunchtime, temperatures ranging from 16 degrees Celsius in Belfast to 19 degrees Celsius in London.

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Here at Boomlight, we've had several inquiries about our broadcasting times. Well, I'd like to remind you that we're always here, night and day. Not like the days when TV and radio would close down as the day ended. And then, of course, you'd turn off the telly and watch the little white dot fade gradually away. Mind you, we all got some sleep.

0: We are proud to play music like that on Boomlight. 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
1: Scotland, Northern Ireland and the northwest of England and Wales have a windy day ahead with some showery outbreaks turning heavy at times. Mostly dry elsewhere though, with highs of 22 degrees Celsius.

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All I do is pray.

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0: 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Wonderful. Hello, thanks for joining us. 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
1: Scotland, Northern Ireland and the northwest of England and Wales have a windy day ahead with some showery outbreaks turning heavy at times. Mostly dry elsewhere though, with highs of 22 degrees Celsius.

0: That's the sort of music we're proud to play. This is Boom Light. By the way, if you have a friend who may enjoy the sort of music we play, do us a favour and let them know about the station, won't you? And if you can, show them how to find us too. More music in just a second.
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0: 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She talks like a parrot.
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1: Scotland, Northern Ireland and the northwest of England and Wales have a windy day ahead with some showery outbreaks turning heavy at times. Mostly dry elsewhere though, with highs of 22 degrees Celsius.

Looking through your messages and comments, here's one from a listener who describes Boom Light as total escapism. We're so glad you see it that way. When all the world is getting you down, just find a quiet place, no matter what time of day and night, and escape with Boom Light.

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4: Good morning, it's my choir. Oscar-winning lyricist and Boomlight presenter Don Black brings From the Heart to London's Garrick Theatre from the 8th until the 18th of October. 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Majesty will be live at the Wyvern Theatre on October the 7th. 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The Rock Orchestra live at Utilita Arena Cardiff on October the 22nd.
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1: Scotland, Northern Ireland in the northwest of England and Wales have a windy day ahead with some showery outbreaks turning heavy at times. Mostly dry elsewhere though with highs of 22 degrees Celsius.
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0: you.
1: Well, nothing like a positive start, eh? It's a wonderful world. Welcome on in to the Boomlight Coffee Morning. Derek Webster here. Beautiful, easy listening, and all your 50s favourites stacked up and ready to play another hour of music and memories. The coffee's poured and the music plays on. This is from Rudolf Frum's classic operetta, Rose Marie, from 1924. Slim Whitman had a hit with this record in the 50s, and so did Mario Lanza.

today. Windy across many parts of these islands. Rain, some of it quite heavy as well. A good day for staying indoors and getting lost in a song or two. Like this one of those songs that the Beatles gave away. Peter and Gordon.

taken us back to France once again. No complaints there, mind. Singing along with the music is something that Lucy Ellison does. Lucy Ellison says, somewhere in Worcestershire I'm here, singing along to the songs you play on Boom Lights. Really love the music. Thank you very much indeed, Lucy, and keep on spreading the word. And here's one that I can never resist singing along to. It's Danny Kaye.

0: Ames Brothers with Les Brown and his band of renown here on the Boom Light Coffee Morning. And I hope you enjoyed singing along to those two, Lucy, somewhere in Worcestershire. She's the one who might well be your next door neighbour if you're living there, singing along to the music on Boom Light.
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1: Derek Webster on Boom Light.

won't you please come home? 'Cause your mama's all alone. I've tried in vain. Nevermore, ooh, to call your name. I say, when you left, you broke my heart. Because I never thought we'd part. Every hour in the day, you can hear your mommy say, baby, baby, won't you please come on home?

Diana Washington and Matt Monro singing us a happy song here on the Boomlight Coffee Morning, where we like to relax and take it nice and easy, get lost in the music we play. And this is somebody I always find so relaxing, a man with an amazing voice he had. I'm talking about Don Williams. So everything he sang seemed to be just so, as they say these days, laid back and relaxing. Here he is. Don Williams, Turn Out the Lights and Love Me Tonight.

0: Music by Michel Legrand and the words of Alan and Marilyn Bergman for the 1968 film The Thomas Crown Affair. Gunter Coleman Choir and the Windmills of Your Mind on the Boomlight Coffee Morning. Derek Webster with you till midday, and at high noon, it's Jenny Hanley.
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8: Beautiful.

The Boswell Sisters of New Orleans on a 78 from 1934. And Frankie Lane with memories of the television series Champion the Wonder Horse. Oh, and Guy Henry is back this afternoon. He's with you at 2 o'clock, just after Jenny Hanley. He's been away on holiday, so no doubt he'll have lots of interesting stories to tell. Refreshed after his holidays, been working very hard on the stage, especially in Stratford-upon-Avon as part of the Royal Shakespeare Company. So do join Guy Henry this afternoon at 2 on Boom Light.

0: That's Anthony Newley with a song standard I've always loved ever since I heard Frank Sinatra sing that song. A song that was written by Ali Rubel and Herb Majidson in 1937 when that song was published. I think it's one of the great song standards. Gone with the Wind and Billy Eckstein before that with Sarah Vaughan, Passing Strangers on Boom Light.
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And also, you can contact us, get in touch with us with our emails available on there as well. Here's a beautiful song that Maurice Shah wrote for the 1965 film Dr. Zhivago. It was known as Lara's theme until Paul Francis Webster added lyrics. And it became Somewhere My Love, Al Martino.

Well, I promise you songs you could certainly sing along to, and that's one of them I can't resist. Al Martino here on the Boomlight Coffee Morning. We'll take a brief look at the windy and wet weather in a moment after Jeff Love and the Orchestra.

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1: A windy one today across the north and northwest with some rain as well. Elsewhere it's mostly dry with the sun appearing throughout a rather warm October day. Highs of 22 degrees Celsius.
0: Derek Webster on Boom Light.

Ellen Merrill. Good morning. Derek Webster on Boom Light. Beautiful, easy listening, and all your 50s favourites. Welcome to the Boom Light Coffee Morning with a song I always found very moving. I have a tape recording that my dad made at one of the family members' wedding in the early 1960s, and somebody got up and sang this one. Everybody was singing along to tunes, and somebody actually got up and performed this one. And I always thought, what a very moving song this is. It was a hit in this country in 1958 for Robert Earl and also Perry Como. I May Never Pass This Way Again.

Andre Kostolanets and his orchestra, I Wish You Love. This may surprise somebody who's never had a mention on the radio before. It's Ron Barrett. Yeah, Ron Barrett of the city of Lancaster. Good morning to you, Ron. Hope you're well and enjoying the Lancashire weather this morning. Your wife, Sarah, got in touch and says it's your birthday today. And if you could play him something by Nina Simone, it would be absolutely marvellous. And just say how much I love him. And looking forward to spending the weekend celebrating with friends and family. For you, Ron Barrett, happy birthday to you. Nina Simone.

Hilo's having fun with the Surrey with a fringe on top. Let's have a touch of country on the Boom Light Coffee Morning now. This is a song that really established Hank Snow in 1950 when it was released, with lines like that big eight-wheeler rolling down the track. It's Hank Snow, Moving On.

0: Peter Davis, and before that, Hank Snow, moving on here on the Boom Lights Coffee Morning. Lots to look forward to over the weekend. We have some great shows for you, including this one.
1: Hello, this is Claire Teal. 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

Nancy Wilson, Nat King Cole, party's over, just beginning here on the Boomlight Coffee Morning. Lots of interesting events taking place around these islands over the weekend. If you love food, you'll love this one. It's the Broadstairs Food Festival, and it's taking place at the delightfully named Victoria Gardens by the Sea. I think it all starts today, as a matter of fact. Lots of Kentish cheeses on offer there, so stock up on your cheese and beers as well. Sounds like great fun. Enjoy if you're out and about this weekend.

0: 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And if you can get that connected up to your hi-fi, Boom Light sounds really, really wonderful. This is Boom Light.
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That was flying out of record shops in the summer of 1956. Ruby Murray and Jim Reeves before that. Now, this is what happens when one creative art form joins with another. This song was written by Don McLean, who was so taken with Vincent van Gogh's painting A Starry Night, he decided to write a song that basically just portrayed what was happening visually in a song. And I think he captured it. Here he is, Don McLean and Vincent. Starry, starry.

0: 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The Athenians.
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3: Good morning, it's my choir. Oscar-winning lyricist and Boom Light presenter Don Black brings From the Heart to London's Garrick Theatre from the 8th until the 18th of October. 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Majesty will be live at the Wyvern Theatre on October the 7th. Hear 14 classical musicians give iconic songs a dark edge. The Rock Orchestra live at Utilita Arena Cardiff on October the 22nd.
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Rose Murphy playing piano and singing from 1949, and Tony Bennett with a gorgeous version of Long Ago and Far Away. Yeah, you're listening to the Boom Light Coffee Morning. Well, I think there's room for one more coffee, at least.

Gordon Lightfoot from his 1972 LP Don Quixote. Second cup of coffee? Well, I don't know about you, I'm on my third one. So I'm going to put the kettle on because my cup needs refilling and have a brew as we get ready for our 11s on the Boom Light Coffee Morning with Ray Charles.

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1: A windy one today across the north and northwest with some rain as well. Elsewhere it's mostly dry with the sun appearing throughout a rather warm October day. Highs of 22 degrees Celsius.
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Louis Armstrong, who was knocking them dead on record in the late 1920s with some amazing trumpet playing and singing. And there he was in a music world dominated by the Beatles in 1964, roaring up the charts with Hello Dolly. Louis Armstrong, marvellous. Welcome to the Boomlight Coffee Morning. Beautiful, easy listening. And all your 50s favourites. The kettle's boiled, the cup's been filled, so I'm happy. Away we go, with a couple of biscuits to dunk from the biscuit tin, and maybe a piece of cake as well. Well, it is Friday.

blue skies do I see? Bluebirds singing a song, nothing but blue skies.

Willie Nelson, the music of Irving Berlin and Dionne Warwick, and the music of Burt Bacharach and Hal David. Music from the musicals and the movies on Boom Lights. I don't know whether you've heard it yet, but we have a fabulous programme that goes out on Saturday afternoon at 5 o'clock. It's called Malcolm's Musicals and Movies. Malcolm Prince, and he just brings together for an hour some of the most unbeatable songs from the stage and screen. Here's one of them, Barbara Streisand from West Side Story.

Joe Brown with his ukulele. I have a ukulele here. Can only play by numbers, mine. I can't make it sound as good as Joe Brown. Anyway, I'll see you in my dreams. Jukebox time. Some old money in the slot, a few buttons to push, and a song that was written by Paul Anka that came out in 1959.

0: two fabulous 45s on the Boomlight Coffee Morning Jukebox. Les Baxter from 1956, The Poor People of Paris, and Buddy Holly from 1959. If you enjoyed those, you love the 50s chart this week. Charles Nove is presenting, and it happens Sunday afternoon at 2. And if you like your rock and roll, tonight at 6 o'clock, Ron Cole with 2 hours of music to really get your weekend going. That's Ron Cole's Rock and Roll, tonight at 6 on Boomlight.
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0: that's pretty. If it's true, that's where I belong.
1: Al Jolson with the Mills Brothers and K-Star. Nevertheless, I'm in love with you. I mentioned before, lots happening around these islands over the weekend. Always good to get out and about, especially if it's something you're interested in. If you like books, the Ilkley Literature Festival takes place. It's one of this country's longest running festivals, and it's in Ilkley, West Yorkshire, for something like 2 weeks. Lots of writers will be descending upon the town. Poets, there'll be talks, conversations, lots of places where you can go and maybe talk to your one of your favourite novelists about their books. It sounds fascinating. That's all happening around Ilkley across the weekend and for the next 2 weeks.

Chicago, of course, talking about getting out of the house. Lots of activity required. Brushing up the autumn leaves at the moment, which brings to mind this song, a beautiful acoustic guitar version of Autumn Leaves from Eva Cassidy.

0: Isn't that just beautiful? Eva Cassidy's take on Autumn Leaves, a French song, English lyrics by Johnny Mercer, one of the greatest song lyricists of all time. It's the Boomlight Coffee Morning. 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Jenny Hanley at 12 and Guy Henry from 2.
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3: It was just another day. A familiar drive through familiar country. But then, just around the corner, came the unexpected. He'd let his speed creep a little too high as he approached a bend. And he was no longer driving at the right speed for the road. The scary thing is, he didn't even realize. Driving even a little too fast for the situation is a major cause of collisions, especially on country roads where you don't know what's around the corner. Think. Don't let your speed creep.

Al McCogan with Stan Foster's orchestra and Tom Jones with My Mother's Eyes. Now, hello to Kathleen Parks of Chesterfield, who emailed to say, I only recently found Boom Light after being talked into it. Talked into it? It's not that difficult, is it? By a friend. And she says, I've been hooked on Boom Light ever since. Here's Dean Martin for you.

good old Dino. And if you're a new listener to Boomlight, I must warn you that every now and again we like to hitch up our trousers and skirts and have a quick polka to songs like this. Jimmy Shand and the Band.

0: Jimmy Shand and the Band and the Bluebell Polka. Always nice to hear from you, by the way. 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And your emails will find me here at Boom Light.
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ask me what my favourite 1960s LP is, it's that one. Frank Sinatra with Antonio Carlos Jobim and Baubles, Bangles and Beads. And Doris Day before that. Day by Day on the Boomlight Coffee Morning. Time for me to put the cups away and have the coffee for another week. Thank you so much for listening. And do stay with us for some wonderful music with Jenny Hanley at 12, followed at 2 by Guy Henry. I'll leave you with Scott McKenzie with Flowers in Your Hair. Have a great weekend. From me, Derek Webster, mind how you go, and let's talk again soon.

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1: A windy day across the north and northwest today with some rain. Elsewhere it's mostly dry with sunny spells. It'll be rather warm with highs of around 22 degrees Celsius.
0: Jenny Hanley on Boom Light.

It's gone 12 o'clock. This is Boomlight. I'm Jenny Hanley. It's Friday, so the weekend starts here. You've had a lovely morning, I'm sure, with Derek Webster. Well, I'm very grateful of your company. And I have some great songs to share with you. For instance, that song was by Brooke Benton, Clyde Otis and Bedford Hendrick, written with Nat King Cole in mind. But Brooke Benton decided to record it, so it went to number one. The Andrews Sisters were before him. A questionable record, apart from the moral content. It should never have been played. You weren't allowed to mention alcohol in the 40s, and it was advertising an American product. And to make matters even worse, Gail Garnett is next, and she's a 14-year-old offering a one-year love affair. It got to number one, though. I think I'm sort of swimming in muddy waters here.

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Laura's Theme by Maurice Jarre, or Somewhere, My Love, from the film Dr. Zhivago, directed by David Lean. And I'd forgotten that the producer was Carlo Ponti. Now, Nat King Cole, we mentioned him before. This is a number by the brothers Noel and Joe Sherman, conducted by Nelson Riddle, but it's romantic devotion.

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Shirley Bassey with a lovely song, lyrics by two members of the group of Bread, actually a group that you know I like, and Bobby Darin before her from his album Love Swings. Now, are you ready for the apocalypse, should it happen? In the face of climate change and growing geopolitical instability, governments have been advising us on how to prepare for the worst. For instance, how to make ready for a war or a cyber attack or severe weather crises. I mean, the EU suggests that we should stockpile food, water and medicines. However, a study by Liverpool John Moores and the University of Oxford found that many British people would prioritise sentimental things such as childhood teddy bears and pets, maybe photos, jewellery. I think it's a wonderful idea. We are a bunch of softies. Do you still have a teddy bear? I have. I put it on my bed every morning when I make it. This is the New Seekers.

0: Percy Faith with a classic Brazilian tune, Tico Tico, and Pericomo, music by Henry Mancini before him. I'm just still thinking of my teddy bear. He is actually a bit threadbare, I'm afraid, but much loved. And if you have a teddy bear of whatever age, good for you.
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8: 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So turn up that dial.
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Two recordings from the 20s, not the 1920s. The 2003 for Astrid Gilberto and Summer Samba, so nice. And before her, Rod Stewart from 2005, the fourth of his great American songbook albums. And he has just said that this tour that he's getting ready for will be his last, which, truthfully, is no surprise. He's given us so much. And thinking of giving, have you signed up yet for free for the Boom Radio newsletter? You could find all sorts of things in there. Goodies, for instance, to give your friends and family for Christmas, from T-shirts, sweatshirts, umbrellas, oh, all sorts of things. There are books that presenters have written and interest on their appearances all over the place, car stickers, or best of all, why not buy an Alexa radio for someone in your family? It's quite small. It's won't get in the way of anything, but oh, it does actually sound really good. And this sounds good. This, according to Elvis, comes from his best movie, King Creole.

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5: 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Oscar-winning lyricist and Boom Light presenter Don Black brings From the Heart to London's Garrick Theatre from the 8th until the 18th of October. There's a chance to relive the halcyon days of Queen coming to Swindon. Majesty will be live at the Wyvern Theatre on October the 7th. Hear 14 classical musicians give iconic songs a dark edge. The Rock Orchestra live at Utilita Arena Cardiff on October the 22nd.
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1: A windy day across the north and northwest today with some rain. Elsewhere it's mostly dry with sunny spells. It'll be rather warm with highs of around 22 degrees Celsius.
0: Jenny Hanley on Boom Light.

0: and bamboo walls. They've even got a bamboo floor in the house of bamboo.
1: It's gone 1 o'clock this Friday afternoon. This is Boomlight. I'm Jenny Hanley, and I hope I find you well and happy. Bamboo. Do you have bamboo in your garden? Yes. When I bought this garden, unfortunately, somebody liked bamboo. I'm going to have to get a panda. I'm going to have to get, not a red panda, it's not big enough, a giant panda to help me with my bamboo. But I digress. Andy Williams there with a song that actually went back into the charts from 1958 last year because it was being played with a BBC TV crime drama series called The City Is Ours. And before Andy Williams, Ella Fitzgerald having trouble with origami. Now, Sarah Vaughan with a song that was a huge hit for Jimmy Young, but I like this version.

Floyd Kramer. A number one for him. And on guitar, Chet Atkins. Actually, it was because of Floyd Kramer I wanted to learn to play the piano. I didn't know that I would be stuck with Fourier's and Beethoven's Ode to Joy for years and years and years and finally make it to Kitten on the Keys. You know, that's when I gave up. Anyway, here is a word from our friends at That'll Be the Day. Here at Boom, we're partnering this year with That'll Be the Day. It's the longest-running touring theatre show celebrating music from the 50s to the 80s. Electrifying performances, nostalgic hits and comedy sketches. In fact, just a great night out. A brand new version of the show, too. So to find out more, go to thatllbetheday.com. All lowercase, that'll be the day.com, and have a look in your local newspaper and see where

0: in there.
1: Ashley, have you seen all the sweets in the supermarkets and shops already for Christmas? I have to say, I've had a sneaky look to see if there are any that I can tie to the Christmas tree, because I do like those, mainly because they're quite small. And if you allow the children one, you can hide the chocolate bar, which is much better. Anyway, Sammy Davis Jr. there with a song that was written for Willy Wonka and the Chocolate Factory. That's why chocolate was in my mind. And before him, written by Duke Ellington and three other people, a perfect song for our British jazz icon, Cleo Lane.
2: 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She will.
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0: Nancy Wilson with a lovely Tony Hatch number. And it's right, we should call somebody today. It'll make us feel good as well as them. And Tony Bennett, he was still singing that song in concert in 2021, age 95. Now, for something totally different, Sarah Lancashire. This is from the musical Betty Blue Eyes, which she starred in the West End in 2011. And while you're listening, catch her up now at the new TV series called Black Doves. It also has Keira Knightley, Tracy Ullman, Ben Whishaw. It's a spy drama.
1: Nobody, nobody, nobody calls me nobody. I'm somebody they ought to be.

0: Mantovani and his orchestra and La Paloma. It has a sad story surrounding it because The Dove was written in 1860 and became one of the first tunes to be a global hit. But sadly, Sébastien Iradier never got to profit from his genius. It also became one of the most recorded songs in history, and adaptations, well, included Elvis Presley's No More. Were you humming that along? I rather wish that Sébastien Iradier actually had lived long enough to profit.
1: Modern, retro, understated, overstated, haughty, but
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1: Nordic chilled and Riviera chic.
2: Has he finished?
1: Vintage 60s,
2: oh,
1: 70s,
2: no, he hasn't.
1: 80s, 90s.
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0: something I gotta tell you.
1: What is it, Judy?
0: Well, you're the top.
1: I am?
0: You're Waldorf Salad.
1: Oh, no, let me say it. You're the top.
0: Me too?

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1: 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Your inferno's Dante.
0: That's an intellectual reference. You're the nose.
1: Watch it.
0: I mean,
1: what?
0: I'm the great Durante.
1: Oh, that's better.

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1: Barbara Streisand and, I think, a rather embarrassed Ryan O'Neill with Cole Porter's You're the Top and Ronnie Hilton before them. Now, Al Hibbler, having left the Duke Ellington Orchestra, he went solo with this.

0: Eve Boswell and Blue Star.
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4: It was just another day. A familiar drive through familiar country. But then, just around the corner, came the unexpected. He'd let his speed creep a little too high as he approached a bend. And he was no longer driving at the right speed for the road. The scary thing is, he didn't even realize. Driving even a little too fast for the situation is a major cause of collisions, especially on country roads where you don't know what's around the corner. Think. Don't let your speed creep.

Jimmy Durante, and I'm off, because Guy Henry will be here very shortly. I'm Jenny Hanley. I'll be back Saturday and Sunday, 12 till 2. I'll leave you with Neil Diamond and just say, take care.

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1: A windy day across the north and northwest today with some rain. Elsewhere it's mostly dry with sunny spells. It'll be rather warm with highs of around 22 degrees Celsius.
0: Guy Henry on Boom Light.

La la la la la, Vicky Carr there. I will wait for you. That's very kind. I'm always late, but hang around, I'll be there. And before that, Frank Sinatra, The Summer Wind. Good afternoon from me, Guy Henry, back from me holidays. Oh, yes, good to be back with you on a Friday afternoon. Thank you, Jenny. Thank you, Derek, for looking after Boomlight thus far today, keeping us company. And particular and huge thanks to Charles Nove, my dear friend and colleague, for looking after Friday afternoons the last couple of weeks while I've been away, having my break in Brittany, France. I'll tell you a little bit about that as we go. Don't want to make you jealous, of course, but ooh, we did have a lovely time. I've been rooting in me Chippendale whatnot, and I've come across this little French-Armenian gentleman yesterday when I was young. Oh, I remember it well.

Harper's Bazaar there with a terrific version of the 59th Street Bridge song, feeling groovy. And before that, yes, Charles Aznavour, Yesterday When I Was Young. Beautiful song. I actually booked tickets to see Charles Aznavour in concert at the Royal Albert Hall. But unfortunately, in between me booking the tickets and the event itself, he sadly passed away. So I never got to see him. Perhaps better anyway it would have been to have seen him in the flush of younger days. But he was what a wonderful performer. And by all accounts, a fine man he was too.

0: Well, there's a classic, if ever there was one. Dinah Shore with Glenn Miller and the Army Air Force Band. And Stardust, and before that, Chris Montez, There Will Never Be Another You. And Judy Garland, Carolina in the Morning. Are we spoiling ourselves this afternoon or not? Typical boom, light, triumvirate of terrific tunes there. Do you like alliteration? Well, I just gave you some.
1: 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Here at Boom Light, we explore those early countdowns each Sunday and play one in full. Which 1950s year will Paul Robey choose this weekend? The 1950s Vintage Chart, Sunday at 2 on Boom Light, just before Don Black.
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Doris Day, You're Getting to Be a Habit, and before that, Bing Crosby, They All Laughed, which reminds me of that wonderful Bob Monkhouse joke where he said, when I was young, I told everybody I wanted to be a comedian, and they all laughed. And then he said, well, they're not laughing now.

0: First there, the Stylistics Betcha, by golly, wow. I often say that myself. And then it was Mel Torme with Mountain Greenery here on Boom Light.
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Every winding street in Mayfair falls beneath the spell. I know such enchantment can be, 'cause it happened one evening to me. That certain night, the night we met, there was magic abroad in the air. There were angels dining at the Ritz.

Firstly there, Billie Holiday, You Go To My Head, and then that was Hutch with A Nightingale Sang in Berkeley Square, which reminds me of that recent news item that said that pollution in London is now so bad that last night a nightingale threw up in Berkeley Square. Thank you. Now, I've just been downstairs. Well, that was on, actually. I had to nip downstairs for something. I got downstairs because I'm broadcasting from an upstairs bedroom boudoir, as I always do at my home, Henry Hall, here in the New Forest. So I was upstairs and I went down and I got there and I looked around and thought, why am I here? It happens, doesn't it? I thought, no, no idea. So I've come back upstairs again and here we are, reunited. I'll remember at some point why I went down.

0: Good band there, eh? Lena Horne, and before that it was The Coasters with Poison Ivy, with me, Guy Henry, on a Friday afternoon.
1: 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So turn up that dial.
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6: It was just another day. 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But then, just around the corner, came the unexpected. He'd let his speed creep a little too high as he approached a bend. And he was no longer driving at the right speed for the road. The scary thing is, he didn't even realize. 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Think. Don't let your speed creep.

Well, there's a gentleman with a surname I don't think I've ever come across before. 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Arthur of that ilk. Arthur Prysock. Well, there you go. And before that, Johnny Mercer and the Pied Pipers. Taking us up to the weather, it's Emmylou Harris.

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1: A weakening band of rain will move southeastwards into England, Wales this evening. Clear spells and a few showers in the northwest. There's lows of 7 degrees Celsius.
0: Guy Henry on Boom Light.

Anne Shelton with I Get So Lonely. Oh no, not with Boom Light around, you don't. And before that it was Chet Baker, Let's Get Lost. Charming. Yes, Guy Henry with you, back from me holidays, Friday afternoon, the weekend beckoning over there. And here's Teddy Randazzo.

The wonderful vocalist that Sir Terry Wogan always used to call Rusty Springboard. It was, of course, Dusty Springfield. And now, I've just been downstairs again, not because I remembered why I'd gone downstairs previously. I told you about that, didn't I? No, this was because George, our elderly rescue lurcher dog, one of the four dogs that we have, George was making very strange noises, going, arr, arr, arr, arr. And I know what that sound, those sounds mean. It means that Maggie, the young female dog, has stolen his place on his favourite love seat in the corner of the sitting room. He loves that love seat. Very happy, snuggled there. Gets very upset if anybody takes that space from him. So I gently went and turfed Maggie off the love seat, and George is back where he belongs. And I'm back upstairs with you.

0: Harpo Marx and My Blue Heaven. Before that, The Song of My Life, Petula Clark, and Lambert Hendricks and Annie Ross, Things Ain't What They Used to Be. Here on Boom Light with me, Guy Henry, on a Friday afternoon.
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0: My dear Matt Monro, and If I Never Sing Another Song, and Peggy Lee before that, here on Boomlight. This is Maria Maldauer. Bit of a one-off wonder, this.
1: Midnight.

0: Marvellous. Well, there you go. That's Boom Light for you. Duke Ellington on a Friday afternoon.
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Patsy Cline, Hot Eggs, and before that, Frankie Lane, A Woman in Hove. Now, I'm feeling a little unloved. I have to say, I've returned from being away on my holidays for 2 weeks to find that my email inbox here at Boom is empty. It's as if you don't care. Seriously, I would love to hear from you. 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Tell me about your lives on a Friday. Are you having fish and chips? All that sort of thing. And maybe if you have a favourite piece of music, I might be able to plop it into the show one day if you tell me about it and why you love it so. And that's not, however, to take away from the wonderful Paul Robey, who does Boom's only request show, which is over on our big sister station, Boom Radio, at 6 o'clock on Sundays. 6 till 8 on Sundays is the request show. But, you know, get hold of me and I might help you out if you have a favourite piece of music you want to hear.

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Well, my paternal grandmother, Marian Alice Armitage, wonderful woman. 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She loved Danny LaRue. I'm not sure whether she understood whether he was Arthur or Martha, but she loved him anyway, don't we all? Right, here's K-Star.

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1: A band of rain will move into England and Wales, causing a few showers. Some clearer spells too, with a high of 22 degrees Celsius.
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0: rumba like a chumba. 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
1: You're a dirty robber. Oh, black magic caller. Hoo ha, stay in the car. Oh, black magic caller. You four men go that way, the rest of you come with me.

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Wait for me, darling. And before that, the wonderful Sammy Davis Jr., that old black magic. Here with me, Guy Henry, back with you on a Friday afternoon. Ah, this is boom light, isn't it? George Formby.

Green Eyes there from Pepe Jaramillo. I don't know if that's how you pronounce it, but that's how I'm saying it, so there. Now, I realise that I've been regaling you with tales of me going downstairs, forgetting why I went downstairs and coming back up again, and I've failed so far to tell you about our little holiday we've just had. You'll be agog, so here you go. Yes, we went to our old stomping grounds on our holiday recently in Brittany in France, near Saint-Malo. It was a bittersweet experience in a way, because of course we went without our beloved dog Pete. You may remember we had to say goodbye to him due to bone cancer back in June, and Pete, the lurcher boy, he loved Brittany. He loved the Brittany beaches, the cliffs, and so we went back to our old stomping grounds there without him, and we did the walks we used to do with him, took the other four dogs as well, and it was wonderful. And of course we wished he was there, but in a way he was always with us, he is. And when we'd done the walking, we went to the bar we used to go to on the cliffs at Saint Colum, and we raised a glass or two of rosé to Pete, and sent our love up to doggy heaven to him. It was, a bittersweet experience, but part of the grieving farewell process, I suppose. Very glad we've done it. Love you, Pete.

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0: Its name was an acronym of a Dutch phrase which translates roughly to all benefit from joint cooperation. The idea was independent shops benefiting from collective purchasing, distribution and advertising. It entered the UK in 1957, giving a boost to smaller shops just as supermarkets started to arrive. High Street History.
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0: First there was Dr. Hook, a little bit more, and then Charles Williams there with Theme from the Apartment, Jealous Lover. Oh, dearie me.
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Dinah Washington first there, Love Walked In. And then it was Sir Noel Coward with 20th Century Blues. Remember that remark that Noel Coward made when on hearing the name of the actor Edward Woodward? He said, sounds like somebody farting in a bath. Now, after me at 5 o'clock, the 50s at five, and then it'll be Ron Cole's Rock and Roll Show between 6 and 8 here on Boomlight.

0: Leek de Rosa, My Heart Belongs to Daddy. And before that, Love is Strange. Oh, isn't it just by Mickey and Sylvia? They run the corner shop, don't they? Now, if you can hear a bit of drumming in the background, it's because Frank has set the washing machine off and it's gone into spin mode. It's like living in George Formby's Chinese Laundry.
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3: 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Oscar-winning lyricist and Boom Light presenter Don Black brings From the Heart to London's Garrick Theatre from the 8th until the 18th of October. 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Majesty will be live at the Wyvern Theatre on October the 7th. 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The Rock Orchestra live at Utilita Arena Cardiff on October the 22nd.
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Shirley Bassey, of course, wonderful, with Something, and before that, It's All in the Game, you know, by Tommy Edwards. Well, I've got to go. 50s at 5 next. I'll be back, all being well, next Friday afternoon, and I leave you from my home in the New Forest with Andy Williams, A Home Loving Man. Have a terrific week. Ta-ta.

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1: A band of rain will move into England and Wales, causing a few showers. Some clearer spells too, with a high of 22 degrees Celsius.

It's a little bit like rummaging around a dusty old record shop here at Boom, isn't it? And there's nothing wrong with that. Hopefully we'll stumble across a few of your old favourites. This is Boom Light.

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1: Ah, the music of the 1950s. Nothing quite like it. When I think of the 50s, I think of Hancock's Half Hour, Lyons Tea Houses, and those rather delicious packets of chicken noodle soup. This is Boom Light.
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0: band. 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And have you heard the story of a boy, a girl, unrequited love?
1: Sounds like pure soap opera.
0: I may cry.
1: Tune in tomorrow.
0: What a swell party this is. What frails, what frocks,
2: what broads,
0: what furs, what rugs.
2: They're beautiful.
0: Oh, I've never seen such gaiety.
2: Neither did I.
0: It's all just too exquis, really.
2: This French champagne.
1: Domestic.
2: So good for the rain. That's what I was gonna say.
1: You know, you're a brilliant fellow.
2: Thank you.
1: Pick up.

0: I never land.
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0: Don't worry, she's a game girl, you know. Got up and finished four.
1: This kid's got guts.
0: Having a nice time?
1: Grab a line.
2: Have you heard that Mimsy Star?
0: Oh, what now?
2: She got pinched in the Astor Bar.
0: Sauced again, eh?
2: She was stoned.
0: Well, did you ever?
2: Never.
0: Well,

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That's where we spend most of our time. This is Boom Light.

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5: Yeah.
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1: A band of rain will move into England and Wales, causing a few showers. Some clearer spells too, with a high of 22 degrees Celsius.

goose, I like a girl. Oh, baby, that's the one I like. What's that, honey? Pick you up at 8, and don't be late. But, baby...

The Big Bopper, starting today's edition of Ron's Rock and Roll with Chantilly Lace. Hello from me, Ron Coles, and welcome to the programme. As always, the songs and instrumentals will be from the rock and roll era, and as well as records by the stars of that era, featuring true rock and roll, we'll have hits and ballads from the 50s and early 60s. My featured artist today will be Frankie Lane, at the request of Ian McDonald, and we'll listen to his first song after we've heard from Buddy Holly, and right now from Helen Shapiro.

Look at me, Buddy Holly, who followed Helen Shapiro with Little Miss Lonely. We'll have our first song now from featured artist Frankie Lane, who was very successful in the 50s and early 60s. In fact, some of his earliest hits in the States were before we even had a music chart here in the UK. But as soon as we did, in 1952, he was appearing on it, and in the 50s, he had four number ones. But today, I'm going to play songs which I feel fit in with this programme. And the first one that I'm going to play you got close to the top. It went to number two in 1955.

Cool Water by today's featured artist Frankie Lane. We'll have three more songs from Frankie later in today's programme. In fact, the next one that I'm going to play you was an earlier one, one which came out before our charts started, but it's a good one. Right now, there's rock and roll on the way from Bill Haley and his Comets. And first, this novelty song from the Southlanders. Well, it's a novelty song the way they perform it.

Burn That Candle, Bill Haley, and he followed the Southlanders with Alone. There were actually four versions of that song on our charts. The most successful, from a chart point of view, was the version by Petula Clark. That one got to number eight. But of course, the four versions tended to split the numbers that they got between them, and the Southlanders got to number 17. But it happens to be my favourite, and I hope you enjoyed it too. We're going to have an instrumental now, and this week it's the turn of the Shadows to perform. This one was an album track released in 1966.

0: My resistance is low, The Shadows, and they'll be back supporting Cliff shortly. This is Ron's Rock and Roll on Boom Light, and Elvis will be along next.
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The Platters with My Prayer, and they followed Elvis with his version of Rip It Up. A lot of people had a go at that one, didn't they? But Elvis always comes up trumps, doesn't he? Now, I promised you Cliff Richard, and Cliff fans, you haven't had to wait too long, have you? Well, this one is a track from his third studio album.

Cliff Richard and the Shadows with Tough Enough, written by Johnny Otis. We're going to listen to a chart topper now, one from the early 60s. Well, I say early 60s, I suppose really it was the mid 60s because it was 1965. The song is performed by Tom Jones.

It's Not Unusual by Tom Jones, a number one and a first chart entry for him in 1965. Some rock and roll now, and I tend to think of Fats Domino when I think of this song because he had a top 10 hit with it. But this version is also a good one, and it's by Jerry Lee Lewis.

0: Jerry Lee Lewis with Blueberry Hill. Freddie Cannon's coming up next, and one thing I have to be careful about on this programme is sexist songs. Things have changed a lot since the rock and roll era, and this song is about a lady driver, and I feel it incumbent upon me to make it clear that I think that lady drivers are just as good as men. Well, there are good ones and bad ones of both sexes. This lady is perhaps not one of the good ones.
1: And here he is!

0: Little fender bender, Freddie Cannon, known as Boom Boom. Hopefully nothing to do with his driving history. This is Ron's Rock and Roll on Boom Light, and Little Richard will be up next.
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The Exciters with He's Got the Power, and they followed Little Richard with Slippin' and Slidin'. We'll have another song now from my featured artist Frankie Lane, and I said earlier that this one would be an early one. It came out a year before we had our own British charts. Otherwise, I suspect that this one might have been right up there at the top, possibly a number one.

Jezebel, Frankie Lane, backed by the Mitch Miller Orchestra. Too early for our charts, but it got to number two on the Billboard chart in the States, and it was a million seller. We'll have two more songs from Frankie Lane after 7 o'clock, and they'll both be cowboy-themed songs, of which he recorded quite a few. An early British rock and roll star's coming up next, and all of his hits were naturally after we'd started our own chart. I'm talking about Marty Wilde, and this one was released nearly a decade after our first chart began.

0: Hide and Seek, Marty Wilde with one of his later hits. 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
1: Boom Radio High Street History. Freeman, Hardy and Willis began making and selling shoes in 1875. The company was founded in Leicester by Edward Wood, who named it after three employees, Arthur Hardy, William Freeman and Frederick Willis, opening the first branch in London in 1877. During the early 60s, the store's paper bags had the letters FHW printed on them, alongside For Happy Walking. 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

Ricky Nelson with Just a Little Too Much, and he followed Gene Vincent with Somebody Help Me. We're getting up to 7 o'clock now, and of course there's another hour of Ron's Rock and Roll to come, featuring artists including Carl Perkins, Lonnie Donegan, Eddie Cochran, and Little Richard, and many, many more. To take us there, here are the Paragons.

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1: A band of rain will move into England and Wales, causing a few showers. Some clearer spells too, with a high of 22 degrees Celsius.
2: Boom Light.
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Maybelline, Chuck Berry, starting the second hour of today's edition of Ron's Rock and Roll. During the course of the next 60 minutes or so, we'll listen to more rock and roll from the 50s and early 60s, and ballads, hits and instrumentals, all from the era. We'll also have two more songs from this week's featured artist, Frankie Lane, and broadly speaking, they're going to be cowboy songs. We'll have the first one after we've heard a song from Johnny Cymbal, and right now, this from Connie Francis.

Mr. Bassman, Johnny Cymbal. And ahead of him, Where the Boys Are, from Connie Francis. I promised you a cowboy song from Frankie Lane next, and this is another early one from him, because we're going back to the late 40s, specifically 1949, when Frankie recorded this one.

0: Mule Train. There have been a few versions of that one over the years, haven't there? But that's a good one from Frankie Lane. And we'll have a final song from him before 8 o'clock. And it'll be a top 10 hit. In fact, the last one that he had on our charts from 1959. Meanwhile, let's listen to the Coasters in their earlier incarnation as the Robins.
1: On July the 2nd, 1953, I was serving time for armed robbery. At 4 o'clock in the morning, I was sleeping in my cell. I heard a whistle blow.

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I said, okay, boys, getting ready to run. Here come the warden with the Tommy gun.

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If you don't stop this riot, you all gonna get the chair. Scarface Jones said, it's too late to quit. Pass the dynamite, cause the fuse is

Del Shannon with You Never Talked About Me. And he followed the Robins with Riot in Cell Block Number 9. It's skiffle time now, and once again this week my performer is the king of skiffle, Lonnie Donegan. Now, talking of Lonnie, I had an

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And I've located three of the four songs that you've mentioned. So I'll play one of them next week. And interestingly, one of the songs was the B-side to Cumberland Gap over here in the UK, whilst in North America, the B-side on that record was this one.

0: Bobosh Cannonball, the Lonnie Dunnigan Skiffle Group. And over here, that one was an album track, and it was almost one of my favourites. I hope you enjoyed it too. This is Boomlight, and there's Rock and Roll next from Eddie Cochran.
1: Hello, this is Jenny Hanley, and I'd love to spend the weekend with you, whatever you're up to, out and about, in the garden, or just pottering. Do join me. I'll be here with a pile of my favourite records, which may include a Barry Manilow. That's this Saturday and Sunday from midday. I hope you can join me here on Boom Light.
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Eddie Cochran with Come On Everybody. We're going to listen to a song from the 60s next, and then we'll have a number one from the 50s. The song from the 60s is from 1961. It's by Joe Brown.

Shine by Joe Brown. You never saw Joe Brown without a big smile on his face, did you? Well, that's how I remember him anyway, on stage. Now, I promised you a chart topper from the 50s, and this one is from 1958. It's by Michael Holiday.

0: Michael Holliday with The Story of My Life. Roy Orbison's next, and he had three number ones, but the one that I'm going to play you now didn't actually make the top spot. It did, however, make the top 10, getting to number 6 on our chart in 1963.
1: A candy-coloured clown they call the Sandman tiptoes to my room every night. Just to sprinkle stardust.

The Drifters with Kissing in the Back Row, and they followed the Big O with In Dreams. We're going to hear a song by Carl Perkins next, and this song was written by Carl Perkins, although it was possibly inspired by an earlier song by Blind Lemon Jefferson. Anyway, Carl Perkins recorded his song in 1957 as a Killer Bee, and the Sun Records original has Jerry Lee Lewis on it playing piano. It's become something of a rock and roll classic, and it's been covered by a number of artists, including the Beatles. But this is the original by Carl Perkins.

0: Matchbox, Carl Perkins. You're listening to Ron's Rock and Roll on Boom Light. And next we're going to have a song from the Everly Brothers. They'll be along in just a mo.
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Billy Fury with Last Night Was Made for Love, and he followed the Everlys with Bye Bye Love. We'll have our final song now by featured artist Frankie Lane, who was nominated by Ian McDonald. And I promised you that we'd have another cowboy song, and this one, a top 10 hit from 1959. Rolling, rolling.

Rawhide by Frankie Lane. I mentioned that that was his last top 10 hit here in the UK. He had just one more chart entry, that was Gunslinger, after which he concentrated on live performances all around the world as a cabaret performer. By the mid-80s, he'd virtually retired, having sold in excess of 100 million records. Not bad going. 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

0: Baby Let's Play House, Arthur Gunter. Still to come this hour on Ron's Rock and Roll, numbers from Carl Mann, Johnny Kidd, The Spotniks, and next, Wanda Jackson.
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6: Good evening, I'm Mike Wire. Oscar-winning lyricist and Boom Light presenter Don Black brings From the Heart to London's Garrick Theatre from the 8th until the 18th of October. There's a chance to relive the halcyon days of Queen coming to Swindon. Majesty will be live at the Wyvern Theatre on October the 7th. Hear 14 classical musicians give iconic songs a dark edge. The Rock Orchestra live at Utilita Arena Cardiff on October the 22nd.
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The Spotniks with Riders in the Sky. Ahead of the Spotniks, we heard Wanda Jackson with Money Honey. And that's almost it for tonight. I'm going to leave you with songs from Carl Mann and next one from Johnny Kidd and the Pirates. I hope you'll join me again next week for more rock and roll. Until then, from me, Ron Coles, bye for now.

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1: A band of rain will move into England and Wales, causing a few showers. Some clearer spells too, with a high of 22 degrees Celsius.

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1: 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There's only one Jenny Hanley, but she's on three times a week.
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1: 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And if your whistle's weak, yell,
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1: Yeah, yeah, yeah.
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1: Let me get a word in there, honey. You running your mouth.
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2: Yes, I may be good for nothing, but I'm still your sweet hunk of trash.
0: Forced to admit it, baby.
2: You said I spread my love all around, and with the chicks all over town. But how can I when you keep me broke, so

0: Listen here, Pops. 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
1: I don't lie, baby. I'm just careless with the truth, that's
0: How
1: all.
0: How careless can you be?
1: I don't know.
0: With all young chicks, you try to make a flash.
1: Nah, baby, it ain't like that, no.
0: But you're still my good for nothing, my sweet hunk of trash. Now when you stay out very late,

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1: Yeah, watch it, baby, watch it.
0: You're just good for nothing, but you're my sweet hunk of trash.
2: Yes, indeed.
3: You must remember this. A kiss is still a kiss.

Many of the songs we play were first performed on the stages of some of the finest theatres of London's West End and under the bright lights of Broadway in New York. We also feature songs from Music Hall and the world of variety theatre, which gave us great stars like Morecambe and Wise and George Formby. 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
1: A band of rain will move into England and Wales, causing a few showers. Some clearer spells too, with a high of 22 degrees Celsius.

When we say we're the home of beautiful, easy listening and all your 50s favourites, that's what we mean. This is Boom Light. Of course, if you're ever in the mood for more 60s and 70s and something just a touch livelier, then we have no objection if you'd like to switch over to our big sister station, Boom Radio. You can find that just as you've found Boom Light. But Boom Radio is also available on DAB across much of the UK. So you can probably tune in on the move. Right, back to business now.

0: 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What a great decade, with ever-changing fashions and music. 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

0: Thank you for joining us at Boomlight, and please do tell your friends about us too. 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

bee, who's waiting on me like he was a maitre d'. I hear my buddy saying, crazy, what gives? 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
1: A band of rain will move into England and Wales, causing a few showers. Some clearer spells too, with a high of 22 degrees Celsius.

Hope you enjoyed that. Technology changes so quickly these days. It's difficult to keep track sometimes. It's a long time since the old 78s. You probably had a few of those. I know I certainly did as a child. They began to emerge as the standard for records at the very start of the last century. And that format remained the popular one for around 50 years.

You know, I've always believed that when you feel something, especially something good for someone, you shouldn't keep it from them. You should let them know. But I also believe that if you think it's love, there's really no need to bring it up if you know there's no chance for it to grow. But it seems like I'm always coming up with contradictions. Because now I find that what I believe and what I feel are two very different things. And those feelings that I've kept all to myself want to come out now, even though they've changed. So you see, I guess I was right in one way that I never told you this. And I don't really know why I'm telling you now, but I just kind of like you to know that there could have been a you and me. I might have changed my life for you, and you might have changed for me.

that it would just be too risky and too sticky a situation, because we wouldn't know exactly where we were going and we'd be afraid to take the ride. Call it whatever, but I wanted you to know that I like you very much, and you're the kind of person I could love. You're honest, sincere, compassionate, not afraid to be too gentle, and

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And though I'll use my better judgment again and never mail this letter, I still kind of wanted you to know.

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Hello, this is Boom Light. Frances from Liverpool emailed to say how much she loves the music we play here. Thank you for converting your friends and family, Frances, and even, as you say, the younger ones, because music like this will never, ever be forgotten.

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You've got your reservations made, but you just can't get away.

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I let the old earth take a couple of whirls while I plied her with tears in lieu of pearls. And as time came,

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1: Some rain with showers affecting central and southwest England and southeast Wales. Otherwise, fine with some warm spells, a high of 20 degrees Celsius.

0: Thank you for joining us. I'm Nick Bailey. Do tell your friends about the station, won't you? 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
3: 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Voted Bladder Weakness Product of the Year 2026 by Kantar. Survey of 8,000 people. 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

This is Boomlight, and we hope you'll maybe singing along to some of the songs we're spinning for you today. It's good for us, so they say. In fact, research suggests it can actually help improve your breathing, posture, and muscle tension, and can even be effective in pain relief. And of course, it's pretty enjoyable too.

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1: Some rain with showers affecting central and southwest England and southeast Wales. Otherwise, fine with some warm spells, a high of 20 degrees Celsius.

We're always pleased to hear from you, and Ivan has been in touch from Leinster, and he was introduced by a friend and hasn't looked back, apart from his memories, of course. Good to hear from you, Ivan, and I hope you enjoy this.

0: That's the sort of track we love to play for you here at Boomlight. Incidentally, if you're in business or you know someone who is, maybe we can help spread the word about all you provide. We're always happy to discuss your advertising campaigns. We'll help you and you help us. Just get in touch with my colleague Dawn, and here's the email address, sales@boomradio.co.uk.
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This is Boom Light. Isn't it funny how a song can awaken a memory? Something you've forgotten about until it all comes back on the strains of a melody. One listener told us how a distant memory unfolded in his mind about reading the Dandy comic for the first time while Mum listened to that very song on the radio. He says it caught him quite by surprise at the time. Let us surprise you by taking you back to those special moments, including those half-forgotten ones. Boom Light. 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

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Was there a sky?

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